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1: 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He also has a Utah driver's license as well. Shows he's compliant.

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0: 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The weather is Charles.
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5. 47, my name is Abe. You're going to be a last of Haas. Henry Adam, Adam Stan versus Zachary. Zebra Adam, Charles. Henry Adam, Robert Yellow. Middle of day Adam. DOV is going to be 02-1110.

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0: 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Go ahead. David, George, Edward, Sam, Versa, Lance, Lincoln, Adam, Nora, Charles, Edward, DB 10, 21 of 84. 10-4, immigration. 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
1: Masta Padres, 1021 of 84 out of Willis, none issued, negative priors and clear 20.
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0: 45 ambulance, traffic collision. Highway 20, milepost 4.40, Highway 20, milepost 4.40. Report of a red Toyota Tacoma overturned on its side. One patient, CHP is en route. First chance at scene, no yellow IC, command blue, Texas Cal Ford, 1729.
1: Bicycle color, it's at slow speed, brake checking as of 5 ago on a 23152 northbound North State from Carousel Park for a unknown color, early 2000s Ford Explorer with that slow speed. Nothing further, you peg there, 1729, AMH 51.

0: 里几层丛林？HUV just notified me of a separate 1181 that occurred earlier today. I'll be 10-6 on that.
1: Copy HUV, I do have a separate walk-in and you'll be 10-6 on that.

0: Walla Medical, Walla Supermarket. Female hemorrhaging. No further details. Commander, I talked to Falcord. 1733. Yeah,
1: you did good. This HUV is possibly advising of another crash that 1823 days took a 1110 on.

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1: You show me out with CHP. West Highway 20, mile marker 4.4. Vehicle rollover with one inside.
0: Copy, Highway 20, mile marker 4.4, LSCHP.

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1: It'll be North Dayton here at 20 Exxon 2 by name.
0: Number 2.

0: 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Party still in it, maybe 1182.
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1: 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Can you check them both with the hall, please?
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0: ID 16701.
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0: 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I'll get further information on that text.
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0: 911, Howard Forest copies. Vehicle on its side, extrication required. Appears to be non-injury. Repeat the rest of your transmission. You were low audio and scratchy.
1: The extrication is going to be for a non-injured patient on the downhill side of the vehicle.
0: Captain 8311, Howard Forest copies. Extrication for a non-injured patient on the downhill side of the vehicle. 7043.

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Would you like the medic to continue in considering it was non-injury?

I see. 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

0: during extrication. Patient's pinned by the legs. 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
1: No, you'll I see hard force copies. Would you like an air ambulance added?
0: Not at this time.
1: Howard Force Coffee, 1749.
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0: 7, northbound Ravino 1.
1: 8331 at me.
0: Northbound Ravino 28, 9 Victor David Edward 909. Break for a 2729 check, code 4, out of Utah, that number.
2: 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Go ahead, out of Utah.
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1: I got negative match out of California. They're returning clear in CAC and they have your return. Unknown, south 11-26 on a 2019 CS, the dam left for a 5153 to a Sister Joseph out of Merced. I copy 9, Victor David Edwards 989. You're 27 for Stephanie, born in 97. Returning on a 8 out of no restrictions.

23103, eastbound on 20, just west of 101, for a white Dodge Ram hauling a trailer, two motorcycles. Unsafe passing is speeding, and we advise to avoid speeding on the 23103 eastbound 20, just west of 101 for a white Dodge Ram calling two motorcycles speeding. Unsafe passing, we advise to avoid speeding. Nothing further. UK clear 1757, KME 318.

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0: 118, contact Rose of Grace, 707-671-7128, 707-671-7128. She's calling from 617 Empire Drive, requesting to speak to an officer in regards to what she believes is illegal activity, stating that her neighbor's child rides a gasoline-powered bike, and she does not believe that it's legal for him to be riding it.
1: Morning.

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0: 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They're flagged a gang member, and I have your read back. Match on your 28 for your 27 for a first of Jordan, born in 97 out of Clear Lake with a secondary address in San Francisco on a Class B Charles ballot with a prior 414601 in 19 and 160288 Adam times 2 and a charge out of Arizona.
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0: Roger, Purvey. William David Charles 0 George 4 John Boy 7 John Victor 0 2 5 1 0 7
1: 0 George 4 John Boy 7 John Victor 0 2 5 1 0 7 Status not checked. Expired 11/2/25 on a 2018 Mercedes utility. 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

1125 southbound, just off of the Green Bridge, for a truck stalled in lanes loaded with cranes.

0: IS 1125, southbound at Suffolk Green Bridge.
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Everything appears to be code 4.

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0: That's where the shoplift that occurred at CVS, I think it's at Davis, employee at that location. The male subject came in and took alcohol, last seen on foot towards the walking bridge for 101 WMA, black knee, dark gray sweater, blue jeans, and a wheelchair. RP is requesting contact.

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1: Northbound 101 at Lake Mendo. Plane of Ace Lincoln George Sam 538, 27 of Frank 8534545.
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0: 1823, your plate's going to be clear. And it does show expired 214 of 26 on an 02 Toyota Utility out of Talmadge, off of Mendoza Mesa. There are no fees on file, and your 27 on that same last name is going to be a valid Class B negative history.
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0: 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It is current on an 07 Chevrolet pickup out of Ukiah, Alaska, Perry.
1: 1836, that's coming back record unavailable. They have the RO's personal fleet for that same company. They're going to be in touch.
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0: 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South Mead, Lockwood and Empire Drive. 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

0: Senator.
1: Report of a vehicle blocking turning lane at South Orchard and East Perkins. Chevy's a black Chevy sedan. Hazards are on and doesn't look to be occupied. I think it's occupied.
0: Senator, copy.

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0: 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It's clear. 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
0: Okay, 9-5. I'll be 10 into you with a 487 report.

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0: 95, so we have 647F subject at Motel 6 North, 1340 North State Street, room 241. RP is Katrina, an employee advising the subject is outside of his room, causing a 415 screaming curse words. We had WMA with negative weapons. RP is requesting he be removed. Subject's going to be a first of Gary, last of Heinz. No further information.
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6. Two first names of John Union Adam Nora, Brake Charles Adam Robert Lincoln Ocean Sam. Last of Adam Lincoln Victor Adam Robert Adam David Ocean, Brake Mary Ocean Sam Queen Union Edward David Adam. January 13th, 2001, out of Ukiah.

0: left of a live born in 92 at Ukiah, 27th status, expired. He's on county for February 4 permitting through 2027. The search term, the other two are abbreviated. The first one's going to be Boy Paul Ocean, and the other one, Sam Tom Yellow. Contact's going to be left a week.
1: Just confirming he's on county probation out of Mendo County and not Lake County.
0: It's going to be Lake County.
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1: your subject last of Heinz 1 and 59, 27 out of Roseville is valid. Just me, the restrained party in a served DVRO out of Placer County with the Teresa Heinz being the protected, valid through 2028. Otherwise clear.

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1: You got 105. Lieutenant in rapport. Subject stated he will be getting a taxi and moving along.
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0: 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Regarding a 484 of a debit card that occurred on May 5th.
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1: Academy 210.
0: Be transporting one male. 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

0: traffic. Report of a 273-5 that occurred approximately 2 to 3 hours ago at 540 Talbot Road, Apartment E. Edward. Victim is the RP's daughter, stated she has visible marks on her. Suspects no longer in the area and believed to have returned to his residence in Santa Rosa. The victim is going to be a Carly Bunton, and the suspect is William the First of Carlos.
1: Seven, last of Rapsa.

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0: Supporto 1066, they're to the Safeway, or Pizza First at Lorenzo. By the passerby served a WMA with a blonde wig, jean jacket, and a baseball hat on, riding a scooter. He was holding an HMJ in front of him, who was crying and looked to be in distress. Last seen northbound on State Street, the RP advised he did turn around, but he wasn't able to locate him.

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0: pickup. 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
1: Army 297. 1 out of 970, 21 traffic. First of Leticia, 707-304-9549, calling from Eastside Coppola Road regarding a child custody issue.
2: 10-4.

Kelly, G plates for H Henry.

0: 18 Cent Swing. They have 1179 Southbound 101 just south of the Green Bridge. The white SUV is in the turnout. Solo vehicle. Turnout.
1: Right.

0: a white SUV in the turnout. It flew off the roadway and down the embankment. RP is going to be standing by in a gray Ford Bronco southbound just off the Green Bridge.
1: Copy, Ruffin 150.
2: SUV down in embankment or in the turnout?

0: 23. It's down the embankment off the trail.
1: West traffic goes in, Greenbridge.

0: Mountain Fire, G6808, Dino 13, engine 6881, Mineral 53, Medic Manual 12, air ambulance on order, Cloverdale on order, traffic collision, reported just south of the Green Bridge, just south of the Green Bridge in 101, CHP reporting a white SUV off the embankment towards the river, first unit at scene, Green IC, Command Blue, Tactical Calcord, 2901.
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1: Sheet 6808, responding, time of dispatch. Single vehicle off the roadway, just south of the Green Bridge. I'll be assuming I see continued response. Stand by for further.
0: Engine 6180, switch to blue for command. I copy your report on conditions as reported. Single vehicle off the roadway, just south of the Green Bridge, 210.
2: 211. The address will be in the air.
3: The report on conditions was walked on. Could you repeat it on the command channel?
0: Single vehicle off the roadway just south of the Green Bridge, as reported.
3: 6100.
4: Howard Forest, Cloverdale Rescue 6530, responding, traffic collision, Green Bridge.
0: Harper's happy, 2107.
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573 and 911 open line, pinging at 4820 Police Creek Road in Hopland. Nothing was heard, no response to verbal, the line was disconnected, no answer on callback. History of a false 911 was that 21 number and with the address.

0: far now with the RP. I'll give you 20 just a minute. North Bush and Walnut.
1: North Bush and Walnut.
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is clear and I have your 2827. Plate of 9 yellow, Sonora Boy, 285. It shows current through 1 of 27, the 25 Kia 4-door, 40427 to your 2730 left of Cerati Lemus. And your 27 is a valid Class B. Got one prior for 22350 and one for 22349 B-Boy.

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Paget 6881, Medic 6822 Medical, 656 South Orchard Avenue, crossing Kings Court, 565 South Orchard Avenue, 54-year-old male, hand injury, located in a trailer near the gate, commander at Tactical Concord, 2144.

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758 North Herald Street, across the East Fur. 658 North Herald Street, 71-year-old female fall with a head injury, command right tactical cut cord, 2155.

0: We have a civil issue, 755 South State Street. 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
1: Unit's going to be 98. No report. Everybody left that was not allowed to be there. He was canceled advice on the eviction process.

Medic 9118 Medical, 345 Brush Street, Apartment 108, Port Creek Commons, across at North Orchard Avenue, 345 Brush Street, Apartment 108, 38-year-old female catheter, she's commander at Tidal Concord, 22-23.

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1836 traffic. Now one, hang up, unknown, near Telma Street, South State. The female RP advised our trespassers behind an old auto shop. When asked to give an address, she disconnected the line. She seemed to be in distress. That address was via that phone.

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0: 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He also advised his restraining order on file.
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2: 10-4. Code 4. I was able to find a Mashmere 11-8-85. There's negative restraining order on file staff route.
0: 10-4.

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1: 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I found a match for Kyle Johnson, 11-8 of 85. And it's negative, so I don't know.

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0: 5-7, and I'll be at 1195 that plate in the bottom parking lot at the north boat ramp.
1: I copy 1195 that plate in the bottom parking lot. Coming back to a permanent plate of 7 Paul Ocean Sam 028, which is clear and current, 28 of 27, to an 08 BMW 4-door to Jaden Crabtree out of Willits.

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0: 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Back to the extra patrol.
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0: 9-5-10-21, First and Manuel, 707-813-4570. We're running a 484 of his wallet from the Coyote Valley Casino.
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0: 78, you've had traffic unit to back. 78, tonight one abandoned line 5600 South Highway 1, the Harbor House Inn. Subway blind, no answers on callback, medical transfer, 911 unknown, and TC history at location from last year. And same history with 21.
1: 10-4. You got 6-6, I copy back.
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0: CM52, pending a 1033 at the Super at 6199 North State. The audible front motion movement. Responsible is pending. The last 1033 was on the 24th day motion.
1: Door cleared out.

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0: Yeah, 1033 at top of Loco, 187 South Orchard, silent remote panic alarm, negative responsible.

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0: 7-8, not sure if you copied, but 6-6 was trying to get a hold of you.
1: It's 7-8. 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
0: Low Gap Road, Fort Creek School, Zone 18, Little West Classroom, motion responsible suspending.
1: Very copy.

0: 47 when you're ready. Northbound, just south of Uber. The plane is going to be out of Connecticut, as well as the 27. Northbound, just south of Uber. Out of Connecticut, 6 Adam David Henry George 9, 27 of Connecticut,
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I'll be in fire. Engine 1156, lift assist, 6951, high side way, across the Little River Airport Road, 6951, high side way, 69-year-old male, lift assist, command red, tactical Concorde, 0144.

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engine 1166, hazard conditions electrical. Acknowledge a life safety hazard upon response. In the area of Babcock Lane and Highway 20, Babcock Lane and Highway 20, reported on the corner, cracked power pole. No further details, command red, tactical B fire 23, 0209.

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Forest, engine 1166 and Chief 8300 at scene. Address as given, this will be Highway 20 across at Babcock. Power lines are intact. Major damage to the power pole. We'll remain in await PT&E.

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0: 2 out of 66, you pay in traffic, you enter back. SCP 6 Zerg 18701 North Highway 1, Space 1717. RP's going to be Edward, advising 1066 subjects at location, two males, speaking Spanish to each other. But it's too dark to get a description, but one of them's wearing a firefighter helmet. No one's been seen. He's advising they won't respond to him. RP has a metal baseball bat with him. He believes they're currently in the back of his trailer towards the north side.
1: Okay, I think we'll 6614 is copy.

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1: Howard Forrest, per PD at scene, this is the result of a traffic collision. Discovered an abandoned vehicle down the road, unoccupied.
0: First copy, 0303.

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0: 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Do we have a response on one route?
1: The advisory is still pending.
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1: 7-8, 10-4.

Park Forest, engine 1166. 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

0: time of fall is 0256. Alarm company still attempting to contact responsibles. I was able to find one in our system. Negative answer, message left.
1: Silver.

0: 19, just confirming nobody has reached.
1: That's affirmed.
0: 94, we'll be 98. We secured the building before we left.

0: 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Support on 44 of the generator, 1220 at Airport Park, Comfort and Sleep, employee there. Rise occurred 15 ago, mills to the generator on the back of the vehicle location. Employee WMA last year, black hoodie, gray pants, wishing for white pickup, trash can in the back, a non direction of travel.
1: Very copy.

0: 30, you want to head this way, there's a generator in the back. Yeah, I'm just about to comfort in.
1: Sam 37, I'll head your way, and 7-3 can be in the evidence he needs from the comfort end.

929-220 on Nexus, by name. First, we're going to be last of the land, Lincoln, Ida, Nora, David, first up Garrett, George, Adam, Robert, Robert, Edward, Tom, Tom, 225-98 out of Minnesota, right for the second.

Lessa Bergerson, Mary Union, Robert King, Edward Robert, Sam Ocean, Nora, First of Sydney, 1-1885, also out of Minnesota.

0: Thank you. What was the return on the 28?
1: Thanks, very smart.

0: contact you. They did this request for a little speedy.
1: Good.
0: Standby 2, Willis PD is requesting an assist for 1066 search in the parking lot across from 299 East Commercial Street. A female caller advising there were three male subjects surrounding her and hiding in the bushes. However, she was unable to give a description. Did advise that she's called three times tonight and they were UTL on these subjects when they went out with her earlier.
2: Adam 89, you've had traffic, you had to back agency assist.
1: And I got
2: 89, it's an assist for the PD, 299 East Commercial Street. RP is going to be a Kendra Carter, advising a parking lot across from location. Three males are surrounding her and hiding in the bushes, and she wasn't able to give a description. Sounds like she's called three times tonight, and Willis PD was UTL. Any subjects earlier?
1: Okay, and then I copy. I was out with the PD with her earlier. It seems like it's more of a mental health thing, but I'll be en route to check the area. All eyes on the back.
2: 89, 10-4.

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Medical Echo, Carolyn Street. 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
0: 95, it's confirmed 1144, 122 Carolyn Street, New Pines, EPD
1: Sussex. 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
0: 8-5, ongoing issue during nighttime hours, 140 Zinfandel Drive, apartment number 2, Rafis Lisa Jimenez, advising group of subjects have been going past her residence wearing masks and acting 1066. Her 21 number is 513-7849.
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0: 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Battalion has been notified.
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7-6-8-81, medic 9116, medical in the area of South State Street and Freitas Avenue. South State and Freitas Avenue. Fourth party report of a male struggling at the gas station near the address given. No further details. Command red, tactical Calcord 0752.

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0: You got 1 out of a 5. 9155 North State Street. Apartment 2.
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0: It's been illegal camping, Talmadge Bridge, Herpes Bay, Ruiz, 328-3559. So, Bay's RV has been parked in the area since last Thursday. Just passerby, unknown 28.
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1: Howard 4 is forced to 1182, Mendocino, turn 12.
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1: Leaving the unit in service reading training. I'll be, ETA will be Thursday afternoon.
3: Hey, 5 God.
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3: Ocean Zebra, 722, it's clear and current, 1118 to 26, 2001 Mercedes to John Hockoff out of River Valley.
2: Four-star
0: 1189, 1185, leaving the unit in service, riding training.
2: Howard Forrest copies both units, leaving the unit 0807.

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1: Ocean City, go ahead.
0: Attempted 459 to a vehicle that occurred sometime last night, caused 594 to a vehicle, 1581 North Bush Street, apartment H. Contact Andrea Ramirez, Swift Classia 21 at 272-0668.

Get a chance. I got a 2729 check on our name and DOB. Start with the last name of Nunez, Phonetic, Nora, Union, Nora, Edward, Zebra. First of Jesus, middle A for Angel, and he's going to be a junior, DOB 628 of 2002. Should come back out of knees.

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0: dispatch responding to a medical on Moore Homestead Road. Updated information, patient is traveling down Nashville Road towards Highway 128 in a Ford F-250 with a flatbed, blue in color. Engine 7467.
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0: 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Party is traveling down Nash Mill Road to Highway 128, 0828.

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Today is the permissive burn day, Unit Duty Chief, Division 1104, ECC Duty Officer, Fire Captain Dunsey, Battalion Coverage, Battalion 1113, covering Battalions 2, 3, and 5, Battalion 1114, covering Battalions 1, 4, and 6, Prevention Duty, Prevention 1122, available in Unit, Air Attack 410, Tanker 100, Howard Forrest Copter 612, 12 engines, 3 dozers, 4 crews, end of the morning administrative report at 0830, KPY 43, WNQC 971.

stations, Mendocino County Fire Services, Howard Forces, morning administrative report for Tuesday, May 26, 2026. Today is the permits to burn day, unit duty chief, division 1104, ECC duty officer, fire captain, Tessie. Battalion coverage, battalion 1113, covering battalions 2, 3, and 5, battalion 1114, covering battalions 1, 4, and 6, prevention duty, prevention 1122. Available in unit, air attack 410, tanker 100, Harold Forest Copter 612, 12 engines, 3 dozers, 4 fire crews, end of the morning, administrative report at 0831, KBY 43, WNQC 961.

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Walnut Street, number 15, cross of South Franklin Street. 311 Walnut Street, number 15, the Walnut Apartment, male, lethargic, command red, tactical Calcord, 0835. Any additional fire units responding? Medical, Holmes Ranch, sufficient fire at scene, you can cancel, 0835.

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1: 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Thank you, 58.

0: 36, X Patrol, reckless drivers.
1: Okay.
0: 132, can you respond to the area of North Bush and Grove for reckless drivers in the area?

0: 888 civil.
1: Lot 22, I'll start heading westbound from the roundabout.

15 of 61 out of Hoplin, expired, one prior, the 290 reg out of this county with a reg date that is expired 5/23 of 26, and clear the systems.

0: was Fire Crew 2 in route to Hard Fork headquarters, level 12.
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1: 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Initially, what's your location? We can track you and CAT. 758 pickup, do you have a visual eastbound at Tomo?
3: East Kobe.
1: 58 behind the vehicle going 80 approaching roundabout and you'll be lighting them up. Okay, 510.
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1: A3, we have Sandra back on the line for you.
2: 21, go ahead.
3: Show me out with a 1125 ladder in the number 2 lane, northbound 101, just north of Perkins.
2: Anyone, I'll show you out with 1125 ladder in the number 2 lane, northbound 101, just north of Perkins.

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2: Found property, front lobby. 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He's got a found property ammo that he's requesting to be disposed of.
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0: 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Hardforce, did you have traffic? You were scratchy.
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3: 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She requested to speak to Officer Grant at a juvenile issue.
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1: 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It's going to be room or suite 1060-1060 for a 1033 panic alarm. We've got 2 activations. I believe it's an ongoing issue.
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0: copy that, Kraus, for PD.
1: Yeah, they're checking in here, make sure no one has a medical pendant alarm in here.
0: Copy that. I'm still wondering if it could be this guy out here with the walker on the park bench. I'm going to go out on foot and check on him real quick.
1: I copy.

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0: 10-4, code 4.

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0: Attention, client in position. 23-102 reported a westbound on 20, mile post 34. Vehicle's a white Toyota SUV, possibly a 4Runner. Plate of 9 Adam Boy Sam 398. And correction, it's going to be a white GMC Yukon. Again, 23-103 left lane westbound from mile post 34. A white GMC Yukon with a plate of 9 Adam Boy Sam 398. Near Miss TC's and passing on the double yellows. No further sights there. Send me 318 at 943.
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0: 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There is a pending automated app for the 27, otherwise clear.
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0: or by Damowitz Medical, 140 Eddy Street, cross of South Sanderson Way, 140 Eddy Street, small for elderly female, ill, command red, tactical cal cord 0952.
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3: Sorry,
2: 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Was last seen towards Honeyfield.

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0: She last saw him over near Honey Fluff, and he was on a scooter. Correction, Motel 6, heading towards Wingstop.
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I have a 290 reg. 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
2: Southbound on the eastbound sidewalk, and he dipped into a store somewhere, either a tire shop or somewhere near grocery outlet. Long black sleeve hoodie. I couldn't see the scooter color.
1: Okay, copy.

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0: 118 from Ukiah Medical, 419 Grove Street, across of Hale Creek Drive, 419 Grove Street. Part of a female, 6 Command Red, Tactical Calcord, 1022.
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18, 10, 11, 24 information on Mountain House, actually Mountain View Road. This is going to be westbound on Mountain View Road, I believe 100 yards in from 128. It's a RV and a pullout. Been there for about a day. Tan and brown, unknown plate.

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1: 72,
0: what? Yeah, 72. Could be David, 747-2297, must have good. First of voice.
1: 74.
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1: Idaho, in-state pickup only. I have rush for sure.
0: 10-4.
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1: Good, 722-69 out of Ukiah, suspendary evoked with numerous priors and restrained party in a serve CPO order with protected party being Sandra Scarbotti. And additional CPO order with protected party being Christopher Brennan. And clear the system.
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0: Pedestrian at the Scales. I'm code for it. Is 21 available for 1148 down to Ukiah?
1: 50, I copy code 4 with the pedestrian out at the Skills requesting if 21 is available for 1148 to Ukiah, 1821.
2: 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I'll be en route from the 9000 block of West Road.
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0: commercial 1529. My name is Avery. Lassa Hicks, Henry Ido, Charles, King Sam, versus Sean, Sam Edward out of Nora, middle at 10 Nora, date of birth 10/12/84, out of Eureka.
1: And for Lassa Hicks versus Sean, 10/12/84.

0: commercial on 150. It does show the 29th clearance CIC DOJ. He is a 290 registrant, and I was not able to find the 27 match out of California, name and DOB.
1: Out of Oregon, out of Portland.
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have a P&O as of 1997, an 83 Honda motorcycle to Devo Edwards or Pamela out of El Cajon.

0: SO-150. I found looks like an ID card only out of Oregon. 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Are you ready?
1: Scriptures.
0: Marshall 150, it just shows 58233.

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1: Yeah.

0: Pastor Butler, up another 28 out of Arizona.
1: Gun.
0: 4, George Adam. 5, Charles Robert.
1: D3, what was the first number? I got George Adam 5, Charles Robert.
0: First number is a 4.
1: Definitely.

A3, okay? A3 and CHP was able to run the engine numbers for me. The first one you provided was clear, and I don't believe they got a 28 return for it. The second one, I believe, was also clear, and they're going to fax me. They got a release liability listed for it.

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1: 10-4, and just information, I believe he's the person that the motorcycle came back to.
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0: The 29 is clear, the 28 shows valid 10 of 26 to a 2022 Jeep Compass. The RO is going to be a Rebecca Arad out of Arizona.

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0: Just found a laundromat at 112 Talmadge. 112 Talmadge represents an employee at First of Maria. Reporting there's a female trespasser in the restroom at that location, refusing to leave. Negative description.

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0: 60 Pencil Ranch Road, across from TC Automotive. 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
0: 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Engine 1192 has been upstaffed. CABWEB has been updated. 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

0: Yes, engine 6883 is going to be downstaffing, upstaffing 6862. We'll be responding shortly.
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0: Howard Forrest, 62 is down staff, 83 is up staff. Catalyst is updated.
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3: Turn 4, does that come back to a sedan or a pickup?
4: 9 of 2002. On a 78 Winnebago motorhome, last 4 of 8105, to a First of Kathleen out of Ukiah. There's an incomplete release of liability on file, negative fees.

0: Martel 72, go ahead, traffic, 21 to start.
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0: 17K, continuing. Triangle welfare check on juvenile that has not been enrolled in school since leaving Lakeport. The last address they had on file is 11601 Old River Road, 1021 Don Hoffman, 262-5617.
1: Charlie, show 7-2-10-4.
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Official response, Medical Delta, 10,625 Hurst Willits Road, across the Tonkai Road, 10625 Hurst Willits Road, 74-year-old female, not alert. Command red, Texel Calcord, 1259.

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0: Can you contact First of Joel at 707-972-5858, 707-972-5858, First of Joel. He's reporting a theft of a money bag with $2,500 in it with no suspect info.
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3: Go ahead. Some of the area of downtown Dogs at 884 South State. 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

21 traffic. Three out of eight for violation of court order at 1853 Lupine Drive. RP is Amelia Ramirez advising the suspect, Eleuterio Montalco Perez, is utilizing third party to contact victim. Phone number for Amelia is 707-972-1621, and the order is attached to the call.

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0: 18, 23, 10 out roller out of Florida.
1: Florida, go ahead.
0: You got 18, 23, it's going to be northbound 101, south of Talmadge, Florida plate, 4, 6 of David, Victor, Charles, Queen.

0: northbound to South Atomic 460 via the Victor Charles Senior request. Toyota four door, four turns valid 3327.
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2: 2924.
1: Does the RC indicate what the address on the gate might be posted? We're having trouble locating the given address.
0: 9150, per the RP, there is a big gate on the right. It'll be the third property on the left-hand side with a camp trailer on the property. That's the only direction they were able to provide.
1: 9150 copies.

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First of Candace, she's requesting a 21 regarding a welfare check on her patient at 427 West Church, who is possibly gravely disabled.

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0: And he was two-way, you'd show me the road to Mexico.
1: Yeah. 10-4.

0: Yeah, 5790, no report on the camping call. We'll have to follow up.
1: 10-4.
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0: Romeo 123. Looks like it's clear. It's stating it's suspended on a 2008 Jeep, green in color. To the last of Massengale, first of Tamela. For Tennessee, 763, Boy, Nora, Yellow, Robert.
1: No more, that'll be correct.
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2: 497. Your subject is Claire Local. 29X shows that she's 1036 out of Georgia for an FTA on larceny. That's non-extraditable. And her 27 looks like it's suspended out of Tennessee.
1: Excellent. Forest Medic 9150, transporting 1 Code 2 to Howard Memorial.
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0: 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The gate closed on us and we're trapped in the patient's property. Do we have a gate code?

0: 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We got the gate code. Thank you.
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1: Copy. The first one's clear and current on a 2016 Toyota Utility. Last of, or correction, the RO is Redwood Community Services. And the second 28 is clear and current on a 2024 Toyota Utility. Last of Gamez Lopez, first of Camerani, or last of Mendoza, first of Fernando, out of Ukiah.
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176 Wabash Avenue, number Delta 1, cross of Cresta Drive. 176 Wabash Avenue, number Delta 1, male, passing out. Command red, Tactical Falcor, 1403.

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0: Redwood Coast Fire, Engine 1155, Coast Ambulance on order, medical, pointering up here, male, fall from bike and unconscious, so pointering up here, command red, tactical Calcord, 1404.
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1: Need 1019 to the front lobby, contact first of Kevin. He's requesting to speak to an officer regarding a civil issue he's having with his bank, Wells Fargo.

0: 55 Howard Force.
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0: 1155, one has been requested. They are currently flight checking.
1: 55.
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2800 Little River Airport. RP is Cerise Folsom 831-293-4731. Requesting information on the civil standby for her brother. There's an RO in place, but negative court order for the civil standby.

0: so the Phil will stand by so that he can retrieve his child, and the order does advise custody for the protected party.
1: Copy.
2: Go. 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

0: 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You're 27 for Anissa, born in 98, out of Lakeport with a secondary address in Ukiah on a Class C Charles valid with priority 22349 and B Boy, 20 French 349 A Adam times 2, 14-6 times 1. 14-6 Adam times 1 and negative escape.
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1: Copy, I have 27 by number, California, Adam 1564967, last name Nelson, test of the call, and can I get an incident number?
0: SC16, I wasn't ready for the 27 number, can I 10-9 that?
1: Copy, it's going to be California, Adam 1564967, last name Nelson.
0: 10-4, you clear for the incident number?
1: Go ahead.
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She's calling from the area of 31 Creekside Court on 911, requesting to speak to a Spanish-speaking officer. Unknown circumstances, but it sounded code 4.

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0: Fort Bragg Medical Odom Lane. ...675 Odom Lane, cross up North Highway 1, 32675 Odom Lane, male, difficulty breathing, command red, tactical cal cord, 1423.
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3: 608. We found the silver vehicle. It is unoccupied. We'll search the area. 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If you have anything further, let us know.
1: Yeah, got for 7.
0: Go ahead.
1: 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I'll give you a call with all the names and everything for the call.

0: 3, unit to back. It's a 911 unknown at 22550 Henderson Road. It was a 911 open line, static and wind heard, negative response to verbal, shuffling heard. History of 911 with 21, and on call back to RP, answered and responded hello. And I don't know when asked if he needed fire, medical, or law enforcement, and disconnected the line. No further.
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0: 1168 81 Medicine 11 Medical 1166 Mulberry Street number 35 cross of Observatory Avenue 1166 Mulberry Street number 35 66-year-old male possible stroke command red tactical cal cord 1432 Fire Force Medic 9142 at scene
1: 707-272-8758, First of Tyson. He's requesting a 21 regarding a theft of a backpack from the high school earlier today. No suspect info.
0: Engine 6883 is currently committed to another incident on Canyon Drive.
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0: Medic 6822, medical. South Highway 101, Norgard Lane. South Highway 101, Norgard Lane. Patient will be located under Highway 101 at the undercrossing. Male, sick. Command red, tactical cal cord, 1434.
5: Howard Forrest, 335, switching to cal cord for ground contact.
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0: 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She's requesting to speak to you. It's the daughter of the welfare check you did at 427 West Church. She's just requesting to speak to you.
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3: 18 of 26 on the 2007 Dodge four-door, last four of 7196 to the first of Hector out of Yorksville. 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

0: I am 1125 northbound, 2 miles north of the construction on 253.
1: Reporting 1, code 2, HUV.
0: Medic 911-1448. Northbound 101, 2 miles north of the construction zone.
1: You got that, though?
2: Go ahead.
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2: 10-4.
3: I copy the 1125. I'll be en route. 101 northbound at 253 on ramp.
0: 1352 from 101 at 253.
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0: Hi, Southeast 2. Northbound lanes are clear. Open 98.
1: Southeast 2, northbound lanes are clear. 98. Cozy 1, would you like me to show you 98 as well?
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1: Dog appears to be code 4 at this moment. I'll come back and check on it. Does the RP want to be contacted?
0: That's negative. I'll show you 10-8.
1: Copy. Actually, show me out with the owner of the vehicle.
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1: 911-1523. X-ray passenger, 23103, southbound just north of Geysers. Could be a silver Nissan SUV swerving into other vehicles, tailgating on 20. Please send this information to Golden Gate Communications. Nothing further, you guys there. 1523. Okay, make sure any.
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1: 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I'm Adam, 19526. It's 1530. 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
0: 10-4, and party was set early for 14601.2, as well as 23247 Edward. You do a criminal history, and I'll be 1148 to Lake Mendocino.
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18 Robert 1, 2728, in the Lake Mendocino off-ramp, US 101. Robert 1, 28 is 9 North, Yellow Union, 184. Ready for 27.

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1: 184, 27 is yellow, 5525700.
0: Yellow
1: 5525700 and you get 9 18 Rover 1, yellow 5525700.
2: Yes, we're still northbound Lake Mendo off ramp.

0: 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You turned not on file. You're 27 for First of Daniel, born in 2002 out of Ukiah. Class C Charles, valid with a prior for 22450, 8 Adam in 2024, and just be advised you're extremely low volume.
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0: Scene Robert 1, your 29 is clear. Insurance is on file. It's expired 9-8 of 25 on a 2015 Toyota. Last four of 0248 to Jose out of Ukiah. There's negative fees. Open collection. Evidence fees.
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0: Ohio, 1125 northbound, just south of Frog Woman Rock. Either traffic code or pylons just off of Frog Woman Rock, rolling around in lanes. We'll also advise Caltrans.
1: Yeah, thank you. I'll start that way from Old River Mill Creek.
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3: 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We had a pickup to Nina Kaiser out of San Francisco.

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1: 191185-1604. 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
0: A5, I'm sorry, you're still standing in some wind or there's some feedback. You need 10-9?
2: You got one out of A5. 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
0: Block of Swinson Line with a disabled vehicle.
1: 918's located that subject that we spoke about via 21. He's at 330 Chevrolet Road. She's going to be en route. She's requesting if she could have the unit back her. The subject is extremely delusional. It's going to be the back 918 at 330 Shipley Drive, contacting a Dwayne Arnold.
2: Copy. What are the circs?
1: Delusional, and he believes he's employed by the sheriff's office.
2: Copy that.
1: Additionally, he told 918 that he was going to go inside and put on his uniform at that 330 Chevrolet Drive. However, the subject does not reside at that location. He resides in Lake County. I'm not sure who that property belongs to.
2: Copy.
3: 10-4.

0: 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Good night.
1: Copy, shut down, good night.
2: 101 southbound at Ravino. Another unit available to respond to 1810 southbound at Ravino.

0: 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Is 918 already en route?
1: That's affirmative.
0: Got it.
1: The subject's clear, all systems suspended or evoked. And his mother has contacted requesting to be able to come pick him up when units located him.
0: Copy, is this a juvenile?
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0: Valley Fire. You know, 7420, medic 6822, one area ambulance on order, medical 8701 Philo School Road, cross of Highway 128, 8701 Philo School Road, male, arm amputation below the elbow, command red, tactical cow cord, 1615.
1: Amber across, Caltrans is going to take care of the traffic cone, so I'll be 98 from there.
2: To item 90, your subject lost of hail, born in 1999, out of Fort Bragg, is 29 is valid and clear 29X, and CHP has been notified.
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0: 90 information. Vehicle's going to be disabled after colliding with a telephone pole. Are there any lines on the ground and do we need to start fire? Gotcha, 90 negative, no lines down, and the tow is on its way to the, or the involved party. Down for.
1: You got 5-7. Just confirming his on his way.
2: I can contact her.
1: Yeah, if you could. It sounds like 918 will be here shortly as well.
3: Correction, LRA, vegetation fire, North State Street.

0: 08, Battalion 1113, engine 6883, engine 6881, engine 1183, LRA vegetation fire, area of 4951 North State Street, cross of North Valley Road, 4951 North State Street. RP is calling from southbound Highway 101, reporting fire in the area. Unsure what's on fire, reporting black smoke visible, single color, no further details. First unit at scene, date IC, command blue, tactical V fire 23, 1619. Copy,
1: 1619. This is 2015, Prius four-door, silver in color, two plates for Ocean for the trainee.
0: I copy under Robert 1, silver 2015 Toyota Prius for Ocean. You 1099 them out of plates.
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2: 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Have a good night.

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2: More, seek to notify fire. Fill up the information. What was that for me?
0: I copy a fire southbound at Moore, requesting to advise fire. And per MSO, it is a TCA vehicle to a telephone pole, no lines down.
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0: 7400, 1622.

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0: is responding to state incident, updated information per CHP. They'll be in the area of southbound Highway 101 and Moore Street, southbound Highway 101 and Moore Street, 26808.
1: 26808, copy, southbound 101 and Moore Street.
0: Battalion 1113.
1: Battalion 1113.
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2: Engine
0: 6883. Engine 6881. 81. Fuel 6847.
2: Fuel
0: 47. Any additional units? Updated information. Area of Highway 101 and Moore Street, 1625. South Harold Street, cross of Chestnut Street, 564 South Harold Street. Female lift assist, command red, tactical cal cord, 1626.
3: Howard Force, medic 9142, responding.
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0: Squad 6231, Howard Forrest, copy, 1627.
5: Howard Forrest, 26808, the access is going to be off of Pomo. It appears to be approximately a half acre. I'm going to go up to Moore Street, turn around, and make access to CHP off of 101 to start the other engines off of Pomo.
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0: 6881.
3: 2 responded to ETA for ambulance.
0: 6847. Units responding. Access off of Pomo, state incident, 1628.
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0: 6231. If you could tone out Redwood Valley Fire to this vegetation incident per mutual aid.
1: No report. 918 is going to remain there until mom arrives. What are the other units responding to?
2: Fire in the area of North State and Pomo.
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1: 6822, we're still responding to this Philo call. 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
2: 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Air is not at scene yet.
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Volcano Fire, Engine 1156, Commercial Fire Alarm, 10,481 Howard Street, across of Ukiah Street, 10481 Howard Street, at the Blue Door Inn, General Fire Alarm.